0: So, this is DJ Discordian, back on the Thursday night show. Thanks very much, Adam, for that banging set, which really helped warm me up for this. A bit of explanation for tonight's show. So March would have marked my 2 year anniversary, and every year in March I do a special Irish show to mark St. Patrick's Day. Unfortunately, I spent much of March in hospital and unable to do the show, but they ultimately took out my gallbladder. I'm feeling a lot better now, and I decided to do the Irish show a month late. So without further ado, here is probably the band of the last year or so, with a film coming out and their new album on the way. This is Sick in the Head by Kneecap.
1: No wonder we're all fucked up.
2: Tell you what, sorry, that's a great point.
1: I got a point to be proven to myself. Sitting too long, getting moldy on the shelf, cause I'm too far gone when it comes to mental health. Rather be sick in the head with a little bit of wealth. Time I tend to write a glottal, call it strange.

Well, don't blame the idler who sits on the corner, sits on a corner, a cup in their hand. But blame the idler who owns the apartments built by his cronies on ex-public lands. Don't blame the idler who does the odd mixer, does the odd mixer while drawing the dough. But blame the landlord, his car's like a Concorde, and he's charging fierce rent for a string of shitholes. Well, don't blame the idler who sits on the bar stool, sits on the bar stool besotted each day. But blame the clergy a preaching how dare thee, pushing their baskets and subscriptions to pay. Don't blame the idler, not taxing his motor, not taxing his motor when taxed he must. But blame the idler who stands at the checkpoint, or just doing his job while the tax rate's unjust.

0: brothers, your sisters, if they blame they might seem. We live under a system not built to assist them. They survive on mere crumbs while the rich take the cream. So these, the true idlers, are far worse than any. They're far worse than any above or below. And our poverty's patrons, worse devils than Satan. And you can be sure straight to hell they will go.
1: A bit of folky politics there from Dundalk's The Merry Wallopers, another band that's been getting quite a lot of attention in a while. Next up is probably no surprise because it's a band I've been championing for years, but this year seems to be the year where people notice this is The New York Trader by Lancome.
2: The New York Trader.

that grips me. Some hypnotic dream that lifts me.

So that was Rachel Lavelle with Perpetual Party. Rachel had the very good fortune of supporting Lancome in their much covered concert in the Roundhouse in December, which has helped raise her profile as well. So in the next two tracks, we're going back to the folkier side of things again. First up we have Ronan O'Snodick. Ronan is normally the baron-wielding wild man of Keela, but this is a track from his album with his friend Miles O'Reilly. And then we'll have a bit of the Cavan accent, where a large part of my family are from. We have Lisa O'Neill with Whisht, the Wild Workings of the Mind. And for anyone who doesn't know what Whisht means, it means be quiet.

So that was Lisa O'Neill. I realised I explained what Wished means, but didn't actually give you the name of the Runner's Nothing song, which you might have realised was completely in Irish. So that was called Níl Aon Easpórum, which means I don't want for anything. So I think it's time to pick things up a bit and go a bit noisier. So first off, we have Voices by the Cassandra Complex. The Cassandra Complex are a band that started in the 80s in Leeds, but the lead singer Rodney is from Belfast, so he counts. Their new album, Death and Sex, is actually a re-recording of an album they recorded in 1993 called Sex and Death, but they decided to redo it with better equipment and better production, and that has been released in the last couple of weeks. And after that, we have another long-standing band in the Irish noisy scene. So we have a track from the Therapy album, released the end of last year, called Poundland of Hope and Glory. But first, Voices by the Cassandra Complex.

So that was Therapy with Pam Landeshut and Laurie. Therapy are actually on tour at the moment, marking 30 years since Trouble Gum was released, which makes me feel very old because I was at the gig where it was launched. But I might go. So now I'm going to play two tracks from a compilation called The Planet That You're On, put together by Lancome for Uncut Magazine. The entire thing, you really need to like the sound of drones. But these are two of the more interesting ones. The first one is by a band called Clatter and Drone, The Day That Broke Winter, which definitely has a very strong Pink Floyd feel. And then we have Tráth Fhoighidín with another track in Irish, Céim a Dhuine Siúil Sa Hoibis. Who's that person walking in the high biz?

So there we go, two tracks from the lesser well-known stuff going on in Dublin. Slightly weird and wonderful. this pretty much brings me to the end of my show. I hope I've shown some of the diversity of new Irish music. Clearly a very strong folk influence still happening, but with Lancome becoming hugely popular, that's not surprising. In a bit of a change to normal, I'm actually back next week, making up for the shows I've missed. So I'm going back a bit. I did two shows on Darkwave quite a while ago. Check out my Mixcloud if you haven't heard them. And I'm going to look at what's going on now. Not just the contemporary bands, but actually some of the surviving bands from the very beginning. Like Attrition, Clan of Dymox, and others. So that's next week at the slightly earlier time of 9 o'clock. So coming up after me, we've got Dr. Rock, and I'm going to play out the track that's not exactly new. It's Falun Gong Dancer by Telefiche featuring Jao Wobble. Of course, Carl Cochran is no longer with us, but this has been re-released on a nice shiny vinyl 12-inch. So to play us out, here is Telefiche.

Yes. So this evening, I am followed by DJ Wafflemeister. An hour with him. And we have an hour with Coco. She is standing in for Danny M. Thank you, Coco, for that. We have an hour with Zing, taking us up to midnight. The Voice of Doom is back. I don't know whether he will be doing another of his dadstep mental mashups. We can only hope. And after midnight, 2 hours with DJ Gadget, the Space Unicorn of Trance. And if we are lucky, we will go live to Kentucky for Sister Lo-Fi. He is our techno evangelist.

It is the usual roundup of new and recent releases from the indie scene from me. This one is interesting. This is from the soundtrack to a film. The film is called Men, and it is an old school horror movie. Some young lady moves to a village, and everywhere she goes, everybody has the face of Rory Kinnear, played by Rory Kinnear. I think the film's already out, actually. I have not seen it. But this is a suitably eerie track, I think. It is called The Church. Ben Salisbury and Jeff Barrow. Yes, that Jeff Barrow. This is the new one from Angel Olsen. It is called Through the Fires. From her album Big Time, which will be out on June 3rd.

Angel Olsen has produced a short film that goes with her album, which was out today. I haven't seen the film. I don't know how you go about watching it, actually. Presumably it's available online. This is the new one from a new act for me. They are called Moxie Blossom. What a wonderful name.

This is Andrew Weiss and Friends. The track is called Hollywood is Real from his album Sunglass and Ash, which will be out on June the 24th. Before that, I played Moxie Blossom. Moxie Blossom are Evelyn Cormier and Jacob Snyder. That was a single, as I say, new act for me. This is kind of a new act. Kudos in the chat room if you can, if you recognise who this is.

0: 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I'll tell the truth
1: when I'm a fool. Well, Turf Wars is still with us in the chat room, and he recognised. This is Avi Kaplan, who was part of Pentatonix. Well, still is, I guess. But he has branched out on his own. He has an album coming out called... No, it's already out. Out on May the 20th, I think. Called Floating on a Dream. I was a huge fan of Pentatonix at the time, and then somebody told me that they used the voice tuning software to get their harmonies right, and I suddenly lost some of my admiration for them as an act. I don't know. Am I that shallow? I think so. This is Built to Spill.

Isn't this interesting? This is Sun's signature. Sun's signature is Elizabeth Fraser from Cocteau Twins, along with her partner. In the press release, it said partner. I'm guessing it's her husband or boyfriend. I don't know. Damon Reese. I have played one or two of theirs over the last few months from their new album, which will also be called Sun's Signature, out on June the 18th. This next one is Interpol. The track is called Fables.

have been a few times recently when I very nearly played a track from Interpol, but for my taste, they're a bit noisy. Too many noisy guitars for me. This one is called Fables from their album. The Other Side of Make Believe, out on July the 15th. So I am going to play three covers now. I would be really interested if anybody in the chat room can recognise the... Well, one of them is not going to be difficult. I'd be interested if anybody can recognise the other two, or indeed the acts that are performing. Don't forget you can join us in the chat room, www.thethursdaynightshow.com. Log in and say hello. There is kudos if you can give me any information at all about these three tracks.

Well, I am being a bit of a trickster because the last cover was perhaps not a well-known act, but probably a well-known tune. This is a well-known act, but quite an obscure tune from 1973. This next one. Reasonably well-known act, certainly if you've listened to my show for any period of time. And perhaps one of the most well-known tunes of the last 30 or 40 years.

Well, this has been interesting. Adam in the chat room guessed that the last one was Florence and the Machine. Florence Welsh. D1 took a break from doing the dishes to identify it was the Stooges. She was covering the Stooges, Search and Destroy. Before that was She and Him. She and Him are Zooey Deschanel and Matt Ward. They have produced a whole album which is a tribute to Brian Wilson. It will be called Melt Away, a tribute to Brian Wilson, out on July the 22nd. And that one, of course, was Nothing Compares to You. When I heard that, I thought it was a bit odd that he says, I went to the doctor and he said, girl, you'd better do whatever. However, in the press release, he says, although it was a Prince song, for him, it is Sinead O'Connor's song. And so he sang it exactly as she sang it. I thought that was really interesting. So that was a tribute to Sinead O'Connor. This is Sinead O'Brien.

Well, it seems that I am pretty much out of time. That hour went by rather quickly for me. That last one was Personal Space. Savici from Kew Gardens. As far as I can tell, it has nothing whatsoever to do with Peruvian cuisine or Kew Gardens. But, hey, I rather enjoyed that. From his album Still Life, which will be out tomorrow. Apparently it's about online dating. I need to announce the rest of the evening. DJ Wafflemeister is up next. Stick around for him. Then we have an hour with Coco, standing in for Danny M. Thank you for that, Coco. Zing, taking us up to 11 o'clock. Voice of Doom, taking us up to midnight. And after midnight, 2 hours with DJ Gadget, the space unicorn of trance. And if we are lucky, Sister Lo-Fi, live from Kentucky. 2 hours with him. He's our techno evangelist. So don't forget, all of our shows are recorded. They play on a loop during the week. You can find us on our website, www.thethursdaynightshow.com. On the website, you will find a chat room. Log in and say hello. We love to hear from you. If you have Alexa, you can say, Alexa, play TTNS on TuneIn. And if you have a smartphone, you can install our app and take us with you. We are live every Thursday, of course. However, on a Wednesday, Ian Joliet's social distancing dance party. Somewhere around 7 o'clock, whenever he plugs his decks in, I guess. It is, as I say, every week. His show is my favourite radio show of the week. I love

And I need to announce this one, don't I? Even though I've talked all over it. This is FKJ featuring Toro E. Moy. The track was called A Moment of Mystery from his album Vincent, which will be out on June the 10th. I have time for a few minutes of this one. This is Takis, a Danish band. This track is called You Can Be My Guide, featuring Yuna. Although, sadly, we don't hear from Yuna until the very end of the track, and I will have faded out by then.

So I shall fade out now. In fact, I am out of time. Thank you so much for listening. And I will speak to you all next week.

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1: The Notorious P.I.P. live on the Thursday Night Show.

Good evening. This is BBC News, and here is the truth. There are no weapons of mass destruction or humanitarian reasons for war. Enemy is created to sell weapons.

Even though it's Turf Wars back on the Thursday night show. First time back after our sojourn or jolly to London to play at the Macbeth. Wonderful day had by all. Tonight's show, bit of a switch, back to new music, back to my record bag, and we've got a couple of tracks in there that have stops in the middle, but they keep going.

Yeah, I've got to keep playing this one. This is Ahmed Jamal, Punishiana, one of my favourite tracks. Sadly, we lost Ahmed Jamal this week at the ripe age of 95.

0: Yeah, it's Ahmed Jamal, who we sadly lost this week at the age of 95. True luminary of jazz music. Yeah, tonight's show is new music, but I'm going to start off with a brand new album from a band called Lancome from Dublin. We're going to play a couple of new Irish bands. The album's called False Lancome, and the track's called The New York Trader.
1: To the New York.

0: That's Langham from their new album, False Langham, with the New Yorker Trader, rounding off, sounding like the Botti Band or Planxty or something like that. But yeah, they don't really do happy songs. Generally, people die. But yeah, 7 minutes of pretty dense production on that as well. Next up, trying to keep it in the Irish oral tradition of history. This song's called Building Up and Tearing England Down. And I was part of that folklore coming here in the 80s and working on building sites as a student. And this is the Mary Wallopers, and tells a really good story.
1: Who is jumping on the wagons? Who is doing the work in this country? They're all Irishmen. Every one of them, they're Irish contractors and they're Irish labour.
2: I have won a hero's name with McAlpine and Costain, with Fitzpatrick and Murphy, Ash and the Wimpy's gang.

A man stood at the Golden Gate, his face was mild and old. He looked towards the man of faith for admission to the fold. What have you done, St. Peter asked, to seek admission here? I've dove heavy machines for many's over a year. The Golden Gate flew open wide when Peter touched the bell. Step in, says he, and choose your crew, you've served your time in hell.

Yes, the Mary Wallopers, a new band, brand new album called The Mary Wallopers, and I think they're playing Latitude this year, so I'll get to see them hopefully. And that was Building Up and Tearing England Down. So we're shifting to other Celtic brothers, to Wales, and this is a band called The Bug Club, three piece. And this is an album from last year called Green Denim, and from it it's called Little Coy Space Boy.

Yeah, I think the best opening line of a song tonight, Suck Me Through a Black Hole. That's the Bud Club with Little Coy, Space Boy. Next up, a band we haven't heard a lot from recently, but they've got a new album out called Slight Variations. It's Fuyaji and Meaji from Brighton, and this is called Slight Variations, title track.

Yeah, that's Slight Variations by Fujiya and Miyagi. And it does sound like there's a sample from Let's Dance by David Bowie, but that's just my ears. Next up, a band from London via Portsmouth who do a mean post-punk sound. And it's a great line about the fall in the middle of this, which I really like.

Yeah, that's Old Timer by Hotel Lux. They reckon that I could rip off The Fall. Many bands have. And that's another talky band, like Yarnact, who I also like. And next up, a band from America, from Mississippi, America, who recorded their new album in Nashville. The band's called Bass Drum of Death. Great title. And from the album Say I Won't, this is Find It.

Yeah, that's Bass Drum of Death, who win the band title of the night with Find It. Next up, it's time to get on your dancing shoes because we're going to go waltzing. This is from Fran from New York from her new album, Leaving. This is called Palm Trees. And as I said, it's in waltz time.

Yeah, that's Fran with Palm Trees in Waltz Time. Next up, I'm going to play my favourite Waltz Time tune of all time. See what it is.

Yeah, so here ends the end of the waltz section in the dance card for this evening. And yeah, that was Elliot Smith with Waltz Number 2 from XO. Next up, a couple of new artists with new albums that seem to me have been heavily influenced by Nick Drake. First one is, she's called Nuria Graham. She's Irish-Catalan. Nice mixture. The album's called Cycloman. And from it, it's called The Beginnings of Things.

Yeah, that's Nuria Graham with those melancholic Nick Drake style tunings. Lovely. Somebody else called Native Harrow, some American people who are now living in Sussex. Brand new album called Old Kind of Magic. And another kind of Nick Drake inspired song. This is called Magic Eye.

That's Native Arrowwood Magic Eye. Gonna squeeze in a few more. Next up, a super mixer, super producer for the stars, S.G. Lewis, has an album out, brand new album called Audio Lust and Higher Love, and from it, this is Honest.

Yeah, that was S.J. Lewis with Honest. Going to squeeze in another couple in here. Probably one of the most prolific bands alongside King Gizzard and the Wizard Lizard and Ty Seal is a London band, mysterious band from London, Salt. They gave away 5 albums online last year, and that's going. So this album is called 11, and the tune's called Glory.

Somebody have to stand up and defend the children till the end. War for cease. Papa cry for justice and mama ball for peace. Baby crying and you don't have nothing at all for eat. Nuclear power them have it done cheap. Still every day the energy prices increase. Tell the Spanish and the Frenchmen and the Portuguese. Go on the American men and the Chinese. Go on the Russian and the West Indies. When Africa unite, the world with no peace. More peace, more peace, more peace. Man, I got jail because them grocery system say it illegal for them sow seeds. Then come and make big environmental speech. Volume on the instrumental, please. Make me tell the hypocrite them for settle and ease.

Yeah, that was Salt with Glory. I'm going to squeeze in Desmond Douglas' new album, a bass player from New York. He's got a new album called Italia, and from it it's called Rosé. Thanks for listening. Until the next time, looking forward to hearing Hearty Melts up next.

though.

Well, good afternoon, TTNS. I trust you're all in rude health. My name is Ian Joliet. This is the 5 o'clock cocktail hour, and you're very welcome to join for a stiff one. The sun is shining brightly in the sky in the bucolic surrounds of Tower Hamlets in East London, but at the same time, not unreasonably, well over the yardarm. And so my glass is consequently charged. If you're sitting comfortably, then we'll begin with Dusky.

Good afternoon. I trust the sun is shining just as brilliantly on your bonts as it is on mine. Almost a little bit too warm here at the Villa, where you join us this afternoon live, as I say, from the bucolic surrounds of Tower Hamlets in East London. My name is Ian Joliet, and this is the 5 o'clock cocktail hour. And as always, I am delighted and privileged to be opening the portals for another week all aboard the good ship TTNS. Now then, if you're new around these parts, firstly, you're very welcome. Secondly, why don't you get to the chat room and join us? You can find that at ttns.uk. And thirdly, for the uninitiated, the 5 o'clock cocktail hour is ostensibly, he says, getting the excuses in early, a new music show. And if new music is your bag, then you're in luck, because coming up at 7 o'clock on TTNS this evening, there will be more new music with the man without whom, the maitre d', the ever-present Hardy Miltz. Having said all this, you are about to basically get an hour of brand new music with a couple of exceptions. So, as I say, get the excuses in early. This also being a show with more features than sense, here we start with Didn't Get the Memo and Other Excuses for Playing an Old Tune on a New Music Show. You have just heard Dusky and a track called Stick By This, which originally came out as the title track from an album which is absolutely definitely not anywhere near new, indeed. Stick By This came out in 2011 on Anjuna Deep Records, but... And here is the tenuous excuse for why I might be playing it for your listening pleasure today. As I mentioned, it was released on Anjuna Deep. And Anjuna Deep are in a celebratory mood, you see, because they are celebrating their 25th anniversary. And with that in mind, there is a new release, which is a mix album by James Grant, not illogically titled 25 Years of Anjuna Deep. And on it, you can find that particular track by Dusky. The mix album came out, I mean, crikey, that's

Well, of course, everyone loves points. Now, this is an artist who I think most of you will be familiar with. But when I first heard this song, I had to kind of, double check to make sure it was who it said it was, if you see what I mean. So I personally think this is kind of this artist sounding... Well, in contemplative and more laid-back form. So points in the chat room if you can tell me who is responsible for this song called Obvious right about now.

And there you have it. A Brucey bonus three-part lullaby section for your listening pleasure this evening, taking you to the bleeding edge of soporific pop and the home of tranquilizing bangers. I can't help myself at the moment. It's supposed to be a feature in two parts, but I keep finding these little interstitial gems. I just want to share them with you, really. So basically, the rule is if I am going to sneak a third track in, to the lullaby section, has to be really, really short. We'll get to that in a moment, shall we? There were points on offer in the chat room, which you can find at ttns.uk. If you could identify the first of the three tracks that I played to you, or more to the point, the artist behind it. The track was called Obvious, and it's another track I've played three so far, taken from the new War Child compilation, not illogically titled Help, open brackets, two, close brackets, following in as it does from the first Help compilation album, which, hold on to your hats, people, is now 31 years old. That came out in 1995. And as previously mentioned, the eagle-eared amongst you, starts the show every week with my theme tune, which I've, generously borrowed or half-inched from the KLF, trading under the guise of the Mass Pipes and Drums of the Children's Free Revolutionary Guard and their cover version of Elmer Bernstein's The Magnificent Seven. That was on the original Help album. And previously, I've played a grand collaboration between Damon Albarn, Grian Chatton from Fontaines DC, and Kay Tempest, called Flags. Last week I played you Strangers by Black Country New Road, and this week it was Wet Leg, to my ears sounding not very like Wet Leg, or not very Wet Leg-ish, you could say. I just have. But nevertheless, rather charming for it. As I say, the track's called Obvious, and the Help 2 came out on the 6th of March. Cast of thousands, as you may imagine, under the stewardship of a super producer now, James Ford. You can expect to see, in addition to the artists that I've just mentioned, Anna Calvi, Arctic Monkeys, Arlo Parks, Bat for Lashes, Beth Gibbons, Beck, Big Thief, Depeche Mode, English Teacher, Ezra Collective, Graham Coxon out of Blur, Green Tea Peng, King Cruel, and so it goes on. Inspired by the iconic 1995 album Help, a stellar cast of musicians came together across one special week in November 2025 to create a new record in support of War Child's work to secure a safer, brighter future for children whose lives have been torn apart by war. And, you know, we don't do politics around here at TTNS, or at least if we do, we let the music do the talking, so to speak. Oh dear, I can't believe I just said that. Let's move on. And yet, nevertheless, I'm sure we can all agree that events have kind of not overtaken the release of the album, but it's all the more poignant for the fact that there are obviously children being caught up in a war-torn situation, even as I speak. On then to part two of the lullaby section. I'm finding these interstitial tracks, and I'm also sort of dipping in increasingly, not in any kind of like deliberate active way, but just these soundtrack albums keep presenting themselves, and some of the music on it is very fine. So it's not my fault, essentially, what I'm saying. And what I'm very excited to tell you is that I have come across this soundtrack called Space Cadet, which is a film, and this is, curiously actually, rather than being the full soundtrack, it's just a sampler from it, which came out on the 13th of March. But it sees the return of Kid Koala. Do you remember Kid Koala? I think I first heard Kid Koala probably in the late 90s, I would imagine, probably being played by someone like Marianne Hobbs on the Breeze Block on Radio 1. I've just mentioned another radio station. That's foolish, isn't it? We'll gloss over that too. But yes, Kid Koala. And so, I've been listening to him intermittently over the years, but I haven't heard from him in a good long while. But he is responsible, it seems, for the whole of the soundtrack album to Space Cadet. And such is the way of scores for soundtracks that, a lot of the music is designed to kind of like do, some heavy lifting within a particular scene. And so arguably sometimes doesn't really work with outside the context of a film. But nevertheless, there's some lovely tracks. I may well play you a couple more in future weeks. But first out of the traps, you heard Luminal System by Kid Koala.
Cola from Space Cadet, and then straight into another soundtrack. Hannah Peel, of whom I'm very fond and have played repeatedly around these parts, she's doing more soundtrack stuff at the moment. Now, I am led to believe that one of the reasons for this is that if you are a professional musician, then, you know, like with streaming and touring and blah, blah, blah, blah, it's increasingly hard to earn a crust. And so if you do manage to get these gigs doing soundtrack work, it's one way that you can actually realistically pay the bills. Last week I played another soundtrack, another track from a soundtrack, well, that sounds very clumsy, doesn't it, by Blank Mass, who again is not someone that I would have necessarily immediately thought of in terms of film soundtracks, but yes, that was very good too. I mean, obviously I wouldn't have played it otherwise. Shall we move on? Very much so. So I played you Hannah Peel's title track from a rather genteel looking film by the looks of things. It's called Midwinter Break. It's kind of when I say older couple, that sounds very pejorative. And then also, they're not exactly, you know, about to push up the daisies. But let's say older middle age, shall we? And they are on the, presumably, I haven't seen the film, but it's an educated guess. Let's say they're on the midwinter break of the title of the film, and they are in the Netherlands. Although I understand, one thing I do know about this is that most of the filming for this actually took place in Glasgow. So Glasgow doubling for Amsterdam, I think it was. Fine, I think that's probably just about enough information. How about some more music? That sounds like an excellent idea. All right then, time for this week's Wonky Donkey, an esoteric selection which still kicks like a mule. I'm not sure you do need to assume the brace position this week, but it's a curious beast nonetheless. This is Dry Cleaning, and I need you.

Why does it need to be over and over, without end or change, and repeating over and over, you?

The apprentice with a waiting for the phone call in the waiting room outside and the finger coming down you. Just pains. A week and a day. I'm waiting inside a talcum powder box for you to lift the lid and discover me and lift me gently into your palm.

Hello there. You are listening, my friends, to TTNS, and more specifically, the 5 o'clock cocktail hour with me, Ian Joliet. And this is Ringo and Paul, my regular reminders to play more drum and bass. And more specifically, you are listening to the Xylitol remix, he says, trying to feign some confidence. The Xylitol remix of Nothing Ever Reprise by Glock and Timothy Clerkin, taken from a remix album, not illogically titled Alliance Remixed, which came out on the 27th of February. The original album Alliance came out last year. Now, as part of Ringo and Paul, I've actually played another remix from this album, the BDRMM remix. Still not sure how to pronounce that. Either BDRMM or maybe Bedroom. Anyway, BDRMM's remix of Amiga from the same album. Glock, you may be surprised to learn, given the electronic shenanigans that we are enjoying at the moment, is none other than Andy Bell, the guitarist from Ride and For His Sins, who was dragged into the unseemly mess, which was mid and latter period Oasis. But we'll draw a veil over that, shall we? The album came out on Bytes Records, the first release from them in 2026. Revisiting, it says here, the impeccable 2024... Oh, sorry, my mistake. I thought it was last year. 2024 collaboration between Andy Bell, recording under his electronic alter ego Glock, and the producer and insult to injury label boss Timothy Clerkin. Along for the ride are an impressive cohort of musical talent, including the aforementioned BDRMM Richard Sen, who I used to think, I'm right in saying, used to be part of Bronx Dogs, is that right? Tom Sharkett, of whom I'm very fond, from WH Lung, Legavelt, Xylitol, and Freud Dub, who all deliver exceptional and unique interpretations of the tracks. There we go. Very good indeed. And before that, it was this week's Wonky Donkey, an esoteric selection which still kicks like a mule. From Dry Cleaning, I played you a track called I Need You, which is taken from their new album, Secret Love. And according to this blurb, it is the finest expression yet of the profound friendships that created Dry Cleaning. Here, front person Florence Shaw, guitarist Tom Dowse, drummer Nick Buxton, and bassist Lewis Maynard take their place in rock's avant-garde, catalyzing the Reaganite paranoia of early 80s US punk and hardcore with the dry strut of Keith Richards' stoner rock, dystopian degradation, playful no-wave, and pastoral finger-picking. Wow, that's not bad. I mean, as in, you know, like as a kind of palette from which to draw. Whilst Florence's delivery, meticulously calibrated to her bandmate soundscapes, asserts her in a lineage of spoken word artists stretching from Laurie Anderson to Life Without Buildings, Sue Tompkins. Now, this is very interesting to me because, yes, back in the 90s, I was doing quite a lot of the listening to Life Without Buildings, and they certainly are one of the things that Dry Cleaning immediately reminded me of when I first heard them. So I'm glad that they were an inspiration for them. As I say, taken from this new album, Secret Love, which came out on the 9th of January on 4AD Records. Right, we are up to date. This is excellent. Now, time, my friends, for an exercise in radio telepathy. Join us in the chat room at ttns.uk because you have the chance to read my mind. Now, I think you might well get this, you know, as your fingers delve into my cerebral cortex. Have a good rummage around, why don't you? So, I think you'll get this, and certainly in terms of what this originally reminded me of. But the more I delved into this, well, I'll explain all in a minute. But suffice it to say, join us in the chat room at ttns.uk. I'm going to play a new track from Gnarls Barkley. They're back. They have an album called Atlanta. This is called Let Me Be. But read my mind. What does this remind me of? It's a specific song we're after here.

Well, this is lovely, isn't it? And if you are a regular listener to CCS, you might well have heard it a couple of weeks ago, courtesy of the man without whom, Hardy Miltz, who played the new single from Licker Lee on his show. And if you want more from Hardy, you can hear him at 7 o'clock this evening. So yes, Licker Lee is back. This is now, she's had, I think, two tracks, I think, now teased ahead of the release of a forthcoming album. The album is called The After Party. That's going to be released on the 8th of May. But so far, Lucky Again is the track I've just played you, and she's also put out another track called Knife in the Heart. The album's coming out on Neon Gold Records. If Licker Lee is new to you, she's been around for a while. I'm a fool to myself here. This is, you know, I kind of get intrigued myself, and I kind of want the answers to things, whether this makes good for good radio or not. You will have to be the judge. But her first album, Youth Novels, came out, and this is quite extraordinary, actually, 2008. So, I mean, obviously not quite up to 20 years yet, but knocking on it. But yes, now I think Hardy said when he played the track that she's recorded the album with a full orchestra, and I certainly love the strings on that, so very much interested to see where that goes. Now, I need to stop talking about Licker Lee, because what I really want to tell you about is the rabbit hole that I went down with this week's Read My Mind, an exercise in radio telepathy. Turf was in the chat room at ttns.uk. He had a bold and brave and valiant attempt. He wondered whether I might have been thinking of When a Man Loves a Woman. But alas, Senor Turf, it's good, but it's not good enough. I was, of course, thinking of A Whiter Shade of Pale by Procol Harum. Or was it? So here's the thing, you see. Now then, let's deal with White Shade of Pale, because certainly right from the beginning, during the intro to the Gnarls Barkley track, immediately when my mind went. So from that point of view, the correct answer to the Read My Mind is definitely White Shade of Pale by Procol Harum, one of the anthems of 1967, one of the most commercially successful singles in history, don't you know, having sold more than 10 million copies worldwide, and in the years since, it's become an enduring classic with more than, and this is jaw-dropping, 1,000 known cover versions by other artists. However, if you look in the credits for the Gnarls Barkley track, which is called Let Be Me, taken from their a long time in between drinks for Gnarls Barkley, you may remember that they kind of came to general attention. Oh, sorry, I should say, for the uninitiated, Gnarls Barkley are a collaboration between Danger Mouse and CeeLo Green. And first of all, they burst onto the scene in 2006 with the excellent single Crazy. I remember writing about that at the time, which came off the forthcoming album St. Elsewhere in 2007. Then since 2007, they were far quick to follow that up with The Odd Couple the following year in 2008, and then nothing until now. So, this is a bit like Licker Lee's trajectory, is it not? Because we were talking about 2008 previously, and now what are we now, 18 years later, the third album, Atlanta, has been released. That came out on the 6th of March. But yes, if you look up the writing credits for the track that I played, Let Be Me, you will discover the name of hang on, let me get back to my notes. A chap called Rod Linton. Now, Rod Linton, a British songwriter, singer and guitarist, best known as the frontman of a band who you may never have heard of, called Rupert's People. And in 1967, the same year as White Shade of Pale came out, Rupert's People had a single called Reflections of Charles Brown. Now, the bizarre thing is that the way that, such is the way of these things in terms of kind of captain coincidence, that there was a kind of almost an interaction between Procol Harum and Rupert's People back at the time. So anyway, let me tell you this. I'll try and get pay attention in the back, but nevertheless, the story goes like this. There was a chap called Coward Conda, who was a kind of Svengali figure rather than like a musician necessarily himself, but he
liked this guy Rod Linton and wanted to work with him and introduce him to a budding songwriter called Chris Andrews, are from another band called Fleur de Lis. They wrote a new song called Hold On. Rod also introduced his rearranged and retitled a track Reflections of Charles Brown. The writers worked with organist Peter Solly, who, and here's the irony, was later become part of Procol Harum. Conda presented this new work to the record label Columbia and secured a deal for Fleur de Lis. However, Fleur de Lis decided against working with Conda and pulled out, leaving him with an investment but no band. He did have a new group name dreamed up by his wife, Annette, however, and that name was Rupert's People. But the problem was, as I say, because of this issue with Fleur de Lis and Columbia, etc., etc., they had this track ready to go, the Rupert's People track, Reflections of Charles Brown, but the release of it was delayed, by which time A Whiter Shade of Pale had come out, and of course, you know, that's the as it happens, Reflections of Charles Brown was relatively successful and did chart, but kind of got swept aside by the juggernaut that was Whiter Shade of Pale. So this makes people think that the Rupert's People were just ripping off Whiter Shade of Pale, but it's actually probably more realistic to say that despite the comparisons, first of all, the songwriter Rod Linton insists that he never heard Whiter Shade of Pale whilst composing his song, and it must be remembered that the source, Bach's Air on a G-String, was an often heard tune at the time through adverts and other sources, so it's most likely that both songwriters were just ripping off Air on a G-String. Did we get there? I think we just about did in the end. All right then, time for the Safe for Beaver Rocks doubleheader. Two tracks related to my featured artist of the week. And this week, under the microscope, we find, I'm very pleased to say, the New Pornographers. Something old, something new then. And starting us off, this is the Bleeding Heart Show.

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This is a collaboration between Placid Angels and Tom VR. Tom VR have played many times around these parts. Placid Angels, Placid Angles. I can only apologise. Placid Angles was Detroit maestro John Beltran's outlet for lush ambient and breakbeat techno, not too far removed from his early work under his own name, which returned largely unchanged following a 20 plus year hiatus before he came back to Placid Angles as a nom de plume. But there is a brand new album. It is called Canada, came out on the 13th of February, and as I say, this a collaboration with Tom VR. Before that, you heard this week's Zephyr Beaver Rocks doubleheader, two tracks related to a featured artist of the week. This week it's the New Pornographers. I played you something old, something new. The Bleeding Heart Show, taken from their 2005 album Twin Cinema. The New Pornographers are Canadian. Twin Cinema was their third album, and the album was shortlisted for the 2006 Polaris Music Prize, which is like the Canadian equivalent of the Mercury. They formed in 1997 in Vancouver, British Columbia, presented as a musical collective and supergroup of singer-songwriters and musicians from multiple projects. The band currently consists of Carl Newman, Nico Case, John Collins, Todd Fancy, and Catherine Calder. And then something new I played you, taken from, so brand new, so hot off the press, that the new album called The Former Sight Of, not actually out for another week yet, comes out on the 27th of March on Merge Records, and I played you Spooky Action. And it says here, a woman is trapped on a cruise ship, a preacher decides to go down with his town, a man at the florist finds himself lost in the meaning of the arrangement, these and other people at personal and social extremes are the subjects of 10 timeless short stories collected as meticulously crafted pop songs by the New Pornographers on their forthcoming album, The Former Sight Of. My name is Ian Joliet, and that was the 5 o'clock cocktail hour. Thank you very much indeed to the Thursday night show, and join me next Thursday at 5 p.m. for another stiff one when the school bell rings. Don't go anywhere. There is music to come throughout the evening and through the small hours up till about 3 or 4 a.m. tomorrow. To your very good health, my friends. Chin chin.

Good evening, everybody. I do hope you're all well. You are listening to The Thursday Night Show. I'm Hardy Miltz. Thank you, Jan, for that last hour. Very much enjoyed that. In particular, of course, I enjoyed that Everything But The Girl track. I shall be playing that in probably next month. I'm thrilled that they are back on the scene.

So I shall be with you for an hour, as usual. I am followed this week by Coco. She is bravely, so I gather from the chat room, battling, not feeling very well. She is such a trooper. That's going to be fun. After Coco, Danny M. Then at 10 o'clock, we have an hour with Chipko. It's a while since we've heard from Chipko. That's going to be great. And Shutter Girl takes us up to midnight. After midnight, DJ Gadget, the space unicorn of trance, 2 hours with him. And if we are lucky, we will have an hour with DJ Brian Borden from the States. Also from the States, 2 hours with Sister Lo-Fi, our techno evangelist. So I am continuing my retrospective of tracks which I most enjoyed from the previous year. This hour will take us up to June. And the track I just played was Mice Parade, Eyes See Stars, from their album Le Papo. And this one, this is great. This is Andrew Bird, Underlands, from his album Inside Problems.

I am getting ahead of myself already. Good grief. So after that track by Andrew Bird, I played Bats, featuring, I think, Sharon Van Etten. Although somebody in the chat room, I think it was Anu, said maybe it was Lana Del Rey. I think it was Sharon Van Etten. Bats is based in Melbourne. She is called Tanya Batt. And that last track was Cass McCombs. Belong to Heaven, it was a single that was out back in April. This is La Luce.

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This is Katie Beswick. I have probably pronounced that incorrectly. The track was called Feel Right. This next one is Rosie Carney from her album I Wanna Feel Happy. Oh, good grief, don't we all?

0: One is Peter Raffaele from I don't have the name of the... I think it was from an EP, which was released in June. He's from Nashville. That's all I know about him. I like that one. I think that was 3/4 time, wasn't it? That was a waltz, I'm guessing. I don't know about music theory. This one is Fresh Pepper, and I initially only played this because I like the title. It is called Seahorse Tranquilizer. From the album Fresh Pepper. He's from Toronto, apparently.
1: Back at the ranch, it was just you and me, in love with our drowning, abandoned stone, abandoned tree. 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

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Fresh Pepper, I think that was the only track I played from them last year, featuring vocals by a chap called Dan Bejar. Emma, Shadowboxer in the chat room says interesting, curious voice. I agree. I'm wittering on. This is Field Guides. Track is called Margaret.

is Theo Kandel from his album What If It All Works Out in the End. He's from Los Angeles. He is a singer-songwriter. Before that, I played Fontaine from her album Trip the Light Fantastic. She is a singer-songwriter from the UK. And this is a singer-songwriter from Sweden. And this is a true story.

Yes, Jens Lickman. He is from Sweden, and that was a true story, apparently. He really did travel to Germany. I think he was Germany. Met some lady, they spent some time together. Lost touch. And, well, I think that's just lovely. So I am nearly out of time. I have to tell you who is coming up next. Coco is coming up next. Very much looking forward to her show. Danny M, an hour with him at 9 o'clock, 10 o'clock. Chipko is back. That's going to be amazing. So much missed Chipko on the air. Then taking us up to midnight, Shutter Girl. After midnight, 2 hours with DJ Gadget, the space unicorn of trance. Then we will go live to the US, an hour with Brian Borden. And with a bit of luck, Sister Lo-Fi will do 2 hours of techno. He is our techno evangelist.

Don't forget, all of our shows are recorded. They play on a loop during the week. You can tune in via our website, obviously, www.thethursdaynightshow.com. You will also find a chat room there. Log in, say hello. We love to hear from you. And if you have Alexa, in theory, you can say, Alexa, play the Thursday Night Show on TuneIn. We have had some difficulties. You might have to say, Alexa, play TTNS. You have to put in the pause. Otherwise, it plays another show which has usurped our name. It might take a few tries to get the right pause.

that track, which I talked all over, was Stella, Up and Away. And this is Lydia Luce. I can play a minute and a few seconds from it, and then I shall have to fade out. This is just lovely.

Okay, I shall fade out now for Coco. Thank you so much for listening. I will speak to you all next week.

Good evening. You're tuned into the D1 Radio Hour. It's the Thursday night show. Muchas gracias to Senior Rutt for a fabulous set. And seeing before him, delights of Whack Radio, breaking the mold, to Hardy for the usual set. Good evening, Hardy. Levels sounding all right, chat room? Gadget has joined. Beware, that means danger. Thank you, Hardy. So usually when I program the DJs for the last Thursday in November, I end up putting the Americans on in this slot. I always get one of them saying, I can't do that one, it's Thanksgiving. Thanksgiving just is not one of those things that features terribly high on my radar. Not being an American. So this year, I thought I would play a set of Americana in tribute to our friends and relatives and colleagues, compatriots across the pond from where I'm sitting anyway. And I shall take you up to midnight with a set of songs by Americans about America. You can join us too. You can come on down to www.thethursdaynightshow.com and say hello in the chat room. Tell us where you're pardoning your turkeys. And we're going to go through the ages, or at least some of them. Set. Yeah, there'll be a lot of going back. I don't think we quite go back as far as 1948, which Coco seemed to manage earlier. But we'll go back pretty far. This track is called A Stranger's Map of Texas by Michael Chapman and the Woodpiles. And I'm going to follow it up with keeping it super bluesy. Let's go for a little Blind Willie McTell.

Come in Atlanta to get a chance to do that rag, that Georgia rag. 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That Georgia rag. 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
1: Watch it burn around like a bee, shake it like she won't see. 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

0: Marie was only 6 years old. 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That was Chuck Berry, Memphis, Tennessee. Enough of the boys.
1: The name of this tune is Mississippi Goddamn.
0: Let's give the stage to one of the ladies.
1: And I mean every word of it.
0: You better believe she does.
1: Alabama's gotten me so upset.

some righteous love in the chat room for Nina Simone there from Mr. Hardy Milts. You listen to D1 Radio Hour, Americana through to midnight. Happy Thanksgiving. Let's go to Boston. One of the birds, this.

0: You know that on the D1 Radio Hour, occasionally inclined towards a little bombast. Just because, you know, it's fun. I just had Gene Clark in Boston.
1: Oh, I wish I was in the land of cotton.
0: It was time

I think I have very vague memories of Elvis dying. I would have been about 6 years old. Don't you cry. You know, young enough to have a memory.

you find yourself getting into trouble online, Hardy Milt's talking about Dixie. That was the King, Elvis Presley, an American trilogy. You're welcome. This is a tune that I...

0: from the delectable Smile. Which I think I got my hands on in something like 2004. It was Brian Wilson and In Blue Hawaii. Listeners who have caught a recent D1 Radio Hour will have remembered my last set, Tom Waits for No Man.
1: Eddie Grace's Buick got 4 bullet holes in the side.
0: This is Kentucky Avenue.
1: And Charlie Delisle is sitting at the top of an avocado tree. Mrs. Storm will stab you with a steak knife if you step on a lawn. I got a half a pack of Lucky Strikes. So come along with me.

Ludwig Goodmans. John Paul Roof. Will you to play strip poker? While the mamas cross the street. Joy Novinsky says she put her tongue in his mouth. Dickie Faulkner's got a switchblade.

the world round your neck. On an old piece of string. Then we'll spit on Ronnie Arnold and flip him the bird. Slash the tires on the school bus. Now don't say a word. I'll take a rusty nail and scratch your initials in my arm. I'll show you how to sneak up on the roof of the drugstore.

There's pathos in that track, I think. From 1978's Asylum Years record, that was Kentucky Avenue and Tom Waits 5 years earlier. Mr. Stevie Wonder released his magnum opus, Inner Visions, which included this little number. Keeping a hold.

In the same way as you could say that Tom Waits was a peerless artist, there's just nobody like him. You could say something similar about Stevie Wonder too, I think. A category all of its very own. Jesus Children of America. From Inner Visions. Alright, we're going to listen to D1 Radio. Another 25 minutes of Americana. We're going to move into the hip-hop section next. Of course we are. Come and say hello in the chat room. TTNS.co.uk, thethursdaynightshow.com. We'd love to hear from you.

takes me back to my early 20s. Share my age now. There's the Dub Mix of Tennessee. Arrested Development. I very rarely, if ever, have played the disposable heroes of hip-hopracy. Now is the time. California, Uber Alice.

0: Now, Michael Franti with the disposable heroes of hipocrisy, borrowing very liberally there from the Dead Kennedys. And California, Uber Alice. I remember seeing them at the Phoenix Festival in 1992 with one guy playing an angle grinder on stage. Last track from the 20th century on Americana tonight. I'm keeping it hip. Hot. This is from Moment of Truth.
1: Good looking, nigga. Good looking,
2: I was like, yo, but yo, on the strength, man. No bullshit, man. What's with your man, Guru, dog?
1: Yo, what you mean?
2: Saying?
1: What's up?
2: He be thinking he from Brooklyn or something. You know what I'm saying? I'm like, yo.
1: Nah, it ain't like that. You know, see? Yeah. See, what's up, man? It's kids, you know, they don't realize, like, man, me and him, we started Gangsta mad years ago. And when we was in Boston trying to get our shit on, man, you know, Boston wasn't giving us no love, you know what I'm saying? And plus, he took it more serious than me, So he broke out, went to New York. The nigga didn't have no dough, no nothing. He just had a car and some gear, you know? And he went as a Boston nigga
2: all
1: the way, man, you know what I'm saying, to New York, you know, where he wasn't even getting no love there, but he felt he could make it. He believed himself so much. That's why that nigga, I get

0: Breakfast Basket.
1: New York Straight Talk, that was Gangstar from 1998, and 2 years later, and keeping it New York, this is NYC Ghosts and Flowers. We finally, the last two songs, move into the 21st century. Thursday night show with you through all night.
2: When the phone rang, 3 in the morning, dead middle of night. There was nothing on the line. I set back the silent receiver. Tiny flames lit in my head. Hey, did any of you freaks here ever remember Lenny? I can't remember his last name.

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Quite a clear picture. 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

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Some famous stars were busted down on Fashion Avenue, impersonating real men, not knowing who they really were.

from the album NYC Ghosts and Flowers. The title track, Les Enfants Terribles. Sonic Youth. Thank you all. I think there was a reference to Sonic Youth earlier too, actually, on the Coco show. Given that bass player Kim Gordon's daughter is called Coco. Cash machine. Last track for me tonight. It's blue and green. This is Wilco.

wouldn't you know, the album's called Yankee Hotel Foxtrot. Happy Thanksgiving.

0: If you are listening on Mixcloud, this is probably my last upload. The freemium model is ending from the 1st of December. If you look further down the page, you will find 10 years of D1 Radio Hour shows. Over 200 of them. I hope you enjoy what you find. I've been the D1 Radio Hour. This has been Americana on the Thursday night show. 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

212. 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

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Currently you've got me, DJ Hallaby. This track's by Chroma and it's called Sovereign. And of course it's on the Mighty Ram Records.

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Oh yeah, first date nighters. If you're not already, get in the chat room. All the W's. 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

a cartoon. Batman sings about LSD. 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Don't do drugs. Be good. Don't do drugs. And don't drink bleach.

Good evening, everybody. I do hope you're all well. You are listening to the Thursday Night Show. I'm Hardy Milts. I have to say thank you to Digit 3 for that last hour. What a wonderful show. Very laid back. And yeah, so many good tunes. So I have to tell you who is coming up for the rest of the evening. I'm followed this week by DJ Wafflemeister. We have an hour with him, then Sylvetcher is back. Hour with Sylvie. Danny M, an hour with him, and taking us up to midnight, D1 Radio. After midnight, the space unicorn of trance returns, DJ Gadget, 2 hours with him. Then we will go live to the States, an hour with DJ Brian Borden, and then swooping across to Kentucky, 2 hours with Sister Lo-Fi, our techno evangelist.

So, as usual, I have for you a selection of new and recent releases from the indie scene, tunes that I've been listening to during the week. I've got three from SoundCloud this week, just by pure chance. Quite a few singles as well. This next one is a new act for me. Oh yeah, I've got lots of new acts. This is a new act for me. She is called Bella Latham. She calls her act Baby Queen. She's 23, has her debut LP coming out on October the 6th. It will be called Quarter Life Crisis. This track is called All the Things. I think it's really good. I think she's going to be one to watch.

Baby Queen, All the Things. This next one is another new act for me. They are called Balin, and they are siblings, Daniel, David, and Julia Balin. They're based in New York, have an album out called Tired Hearts. They had an album out called Tired Hearts a few months ago. But the reason I stumbled across them is they recently released a live performance video of the track Nothing Left to Give, and it popped up in my YouTube feed, and I rather liked it.

Blonde Redhead. That track was called Before. It is from their new album, Sit Down for Dinner, out on September the 29th. And this one is Bo Millie. Track is called Come After Me.

Beau Millie is Emily Usterba. I think I've pronounced that correctly. She is from Norway. She will have her debut EP out in autumn. It does not yet have a title, as far as I can tell. Apparently, she is taking Norway by storm. This next one is Brian Bolger. Track is called Meanwhile from his album Exist, which will also be out in the autumn. This is a really good track.

0: better.
1: Eliza McLam, worked on a farm in Kansas, and during the lockdowns, wrote a song, put it on TikTok. The song was called Porn Star Tits, and it went viral. And now she has, you know, hundreds of thousands of followers, does a weekly podcast, and has a EP in the works, a debut EP, as far as I can tell. I forget what the name of it was now, but she's 21. I thought that was an interesting story. I've heard the song that went viral. It's pretty good. This is Gooseberry. The track is Amaretto.

interesting to have a waltz. That was Grimson. I neglected to find out what his real name is. What I did find out was that he lived in New York all of his life. He's now based in Berlin. That was Round Trip Ticket from his new album Climbing Up the Chimney, which will be, it's out tomorrow. And before that I played Gooseberry Amaretto from their new album Validate Me, which was out last week. This next one is really nice. This is Jolie Holland, another new act for me. Track is called Haunted Mountain. I forget the name of the album that it is from. I shall find out. It is out on October the 6th. October the 6th. I shall stop wittering.

I just realised I'd left my mic open and cleared my throat there. I hope I didn't make any other inappropriate noises. Jolie Holland, the album, so that track was called Haunted Mountain. The album is also called Haunted Mountain. And interestingly, she collaborated with Buck Meek. He is also releasing an album called Haunted Mountain. And they've written songs, the two of them have written songs together. And they are releasing albums with the same title. I think that's an interesting approach. This next one is Metric. Another new act for me. It is called Nothing Is Perfect. No, they're not a new act for me. I played lots of tracks from their last album. What am I talking about? I'm losing the plot.

metric. Like I say, I played several tracks from their last album. It was out 3 years ago, I think. The last album was called Formentera 1. The next one will be called Formentera 2. That makes perfect sense. It will be out on October the 13th. And this is Ole Gartland. Kiss Your Face Forever. It's a single. She is from Dublin, now lives in London, and made her debut in 2021.

Let's play a game of emotional monopoly in the name of monogamy. Oh, I think that's quite funny. This is Pale Blue Eyes.

Pale Blue Eyes are another new act for me. They're from Sheffield. That was Spaces from their new album This House. Don't have a release date yet for that. It's their second LP apparently. I mean, it's a little bit noisy for my taste, which is probably why I've not heard of them before. This is the new one from Rap Boys.

So last week I played this track. This is DJ Axonal. It is his latest single, Don't Want Your Money. It is out now on Red Alpha. I really like this.

but I shall play it whilst I tell you who is coming up next. Coming up next, DJ Wafflemeister and MC Hermit. Make sure you stick around for them. Their show is always a blast.

So, as I said last week, DJ Axonal and Twigs have a regular show at 9 p.m. every Saturday on Alpha Wave Radio. It's a great platform, I can recommend it. If you like drum and bass, it's the place to be. So, as I say, DJ Wafflemeister follows me. Then we have an hour with Sylvie, an hour with Danny M. Taking us up to midnight, D1 Radio. After midnight, 2 hours with DJ Gadget, the Space Unicorn of Trance. Then we shall go live to the States, an hour with DJ Brian Borden. And then live from Kentucky, 2 hours with Sister Lo-Fi. He is our techno evangelist.

So don't forget, all of our shows are recorded. They play on a loop during the week, 24/7, expertly curated by Grins. You can find us on our website. And if you have Alexa, you can say, Alexa, play TTNS on TuneIn.

0: So I shall fade out shortly for DJ Wafflemeister. This show's been a lot of fun. Thank you so much for tuning in and listening. Thank you if you've commented in the chat room. I shall speak to you all next week.
1: All right, then, I need to get out of here. My name is Ian Joliet. That was the 5 o'clock cocktail hour. Thank you to the Thursday Night Show. And join me next Thursday at 5 p.m. for another Sniff One when the school bell rings. To your very good health, my friends. Chin, chin.

magnificent.

Good afternoon, Thursday night show. I trust you're in rude health. My name is Ian Joliet, and you are listening to the 5 o'clock cocktail hour. And we begin, the gentle listener, if you will sashay with me into Curious Cover Corner. Some early doors points on often there. Join us in the chat room, which you can find at thethursdaynightshow.com. Actually, yes. Now, hang on a minute. It's an opportunity for some gold-plated double points here. So, okay then. We'll have entry-level single points. Name the artist who is covering this very famous song. And then your gold-plated double points. Tell me, please, the origin of this song. Where did it come from, first of all? And the answer is not Jerry and the Pacemakers.

0: Yeah,
1: I'm back. Apparently I was away. It's Turf Wars on the Thursday night show. Show 72. And if I've done one every month, mathematically, that means I'm doing this 6 years. Wow. Still loving it. So I might kind of try and put that tune I missed at the very beginning in the middle of this set. So yeah, enjoy. It's a bit mellow, a bit kind of jazzy, chilly, this mix. So I need that after being off air for 5 minutes.

Nate Smith from an album 2021. Drummer and producer Nate Smith with Joel Ross and Michael Marks. So technical difficulties have passed. I've skipped a tune, but we're going to carry on. Hopefully you can still hear me out there. As I said, it's a bit of a chilled, jazzy, instrumental one tonight. Next up is Sylvan Strauss, who's from Hamburg, another drummer and producer. And this is called Starting to Smile. I'm starting to smile.

Okay, that's any. So I'm going to seek guidance from the people in the chat room. We've just had a historical event happen in the last minute. And I know some of the greatest journalists and DJs of our time have been live on radio announcing the stuff. So, you know, fall of the Berlin Wall, elections, politicians. So I'll seek guidance from the chat room to say, should I announce the big historic news? But in the meantime, we're going to go to France to Nina Ferrer. Fascinating life this man has lived. Sadly committed suicide when he was 67, but he was a homme et tout faire, which means a jack of all trades. And this is La Rua Madure.

Okay, I've got clearance on the chat room. Breaking news, we've got a new Pope. He's American. If I was a DJ, I'd have a track to go with this, but I haven't. Listen to this. It's Acoustic Love and Nothing.

Yeah, it's Goosey Love Nothing. Far too much excitement here, especially in the chat room as well. Two big announcements today. The Pope and the Lions rugby team to play Australia in the summer. Can't handle it. Next up, yeah, from 1972, Brazilian jazz. Really love this album. This is Arthur Verocai, and this is called Peleas Sombras.

play that in the hope there was going to be a Brazilian Pope. No hope, no Pope. Next up, Lil Siva, who's produced Kendrick Lamar's Damn album, and he's producing Dre at the moment, apparently. And this is from 2014, it's called Mabel.

Yeah, it's Lil Salva from South London, who's working with Bad Bad Not Good. And it's not Beacon, who's working with Kendrick Lamar, who I played earlier on. Next up, it's MJ Linderman from a fantastic album called Manning Fireworks from last year. And this is my favourite track from him. This is Wristwatch.

Christ, that's MG Letterman with Wristwatch, sounding a bit like Neil Young, but I love that album, called Manning Fireworks. I don't know if anybody remembers the Clean Up Woman song. I bet you do. It's Betty Wright. This is her brother, Betty Wright's brother. This is Milton Wright with Keep It Up from 2009.

Yeah, it's Milton Wright would keep it up, celebrating the new Pope arrival. Next up, Tom York from, it's called Suspira, and this is my nightly linguistic test and pronunciation. Here we go. It's from a movie called The Life of, the music is called Luca Guadagnino. I think I've got that. And this is it's quite a while, I think it's 2018, and the track's called Unmade.

Yeah, that's Tom York was Unmade. Next up is Camo Columbia. I think he's Dutch, even though it sounds South American. The track's called Sapphire Moonlight, and the album, I think, is from 2020. It's called Last Summer Days.

has total cheese, but I like that. It's kind of got a summer sound to it. I've got to squeeze in another couple of tunes. Next up, it's Delicy with Audacity of Free Thought.

act with soul, heart, and intellect. African leaders, won't he really represent us? Only represent the people that treat everyone equal. If this an economic hitman, united we fight back. Right now we sit in dust.

Yeah, that's Della C with Audacity, Free Thought. Just one more to go. Thanks for listening. I had the pleasure of sitting in Old Father Shine's corner in the Gardener's Arms, or the Shed as it's known, in Lewis at the weekend. There's a little shrine to Old Father Shine there in the corner, and his stool is still there. So pop along and have a look sometime. Thanks for listening. Thanks to Injoli for a great show. Next up is Hearty Mills. I'm going to play out with Emma Jane Thackeray's new single with Cassie Overall. It's called It's Okay. Till the next time.

0: It's okay.
1: Even if it isn't Mother Earth, says she focused on finding a way. I know that you've been struggling, dealing with self-worth, but watch what you say. Thoughts turn to things like a twinkle in the eye, just let it be fly. I know that you get weary, just keep spirit alive and let it revive.
0: For real?
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There you have it. Hot off the press. DJ 4BZ. Coming up in about 7 or 8 minutes. Right here.

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1: And suddenly a voice came through my body and it said, your job on this planet is to make psychedelics and

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Thanks so much for Ian kicking off from the White Isle. Turf Wars, Hardy Mills, Coco, and then a man like Digit 3 bringing the rollers. So you've got an hour from me playing some wobbly vinyl. Work is challenging. Health is challenging. The gigs are going great. You can come and see me tomorrow at the Greyhound playing Pants. Saturday at the Duckin playing some awesome music. After the barbecue, of course. Bring on the wobbly vinyl. Right, okay, put the mic away.

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Like I'm so fucking hood.

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What the fuck she mean by that? The other one looks at me like I'm the one that got her daughter strung out on crack.

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All I can catch is Whoopi, Jay Leno, and, you know, that other, whatever the fuck his name is, man.

Who do you think I am? Who do you want me to be? I could be this, I could be that, I could be him, I could be her, I could be a he, I could be a she, I could be anything. I could be this, I could be that, I could be him, I could be her, I could be a he, I could be a she, I could be anything.

Ladies and gents, it's been my immense pleasure to play you an hour of Wobbly Vinyl. Dr. Rock coming up for 2 hours after me. Thanks for all the love in the chat room. I'll see you next time, leading you out with the beginnings of what is a classic for most of us.

Hello, Thursday Night Show. Welcome to Chipko's Hour. Happy solstice, winter. Soon the days will get longer. Huge thanks to Doodle Vibe too.

Plus two looks beautiful, Roger. 60 seconds.

was balanced, and here's a sample of the results. I'm fairly happy with the progress, and I'm getting better every week. So send me an email and tell me what you think.

And this is DJ Discordian once again. Thanks to Anu for an interesting selection of stuff just before that. And as she said, this is my fifth Irish themed show for the Thursday Night Show. So entering into my fifth year doing shows, because I started with an Irish show, so this year will be my fifth year. And I've enjoyed every one. I will post a link to my Mixcloud if anyone wants to check out the previous four. But let's get tonight's kicked off. So we'll start with a band called Tane, who I saw supporting the Young Gods last year. I played their latest single cover in my review of 2025, because they are absolutely one of my hot tips from last year. But this is from their album, Love, and this is called Scars.

0: So following Tain, that was The Scratch, the title track Pull Like a Dog from their forthcoming new album, which is being launched in Black Horse Road in London, if anyone's around and looking for something to do on Paddy's Day. It's in the brewery up there. I can't remember the name of it at the moment, but easy enough to find out. So today, a fairly controversial Irish band got some really good news. The High Court rejected the government's attempt to appeal the Macara ruling. So, Macara Abu, this is Kneecap with no comment.
1: Can you

It is of stardust we are molded by vapors and fragments from the making and breaking of galaxies. We are the broken bits of our cosmos, moved by traces of embedded memory, lurching always towards our image.

flux we take refuge in the cell of reason. From that prison of categories our cry is heard that we are not solely the children of reason. We have glimpsed the land of the heart. The turbulence of present times recedes. The stirring of that which is beyond time and space reverberates.

So following Kneecap there, we had Keela with a tribute to outgoing Irish President Michael D. Higgins. That was, if you didn't recognize the voice, that was actor Stephen Ray reading a poem written by the former president. So just a bit of a shout out. I did a bit of promotion of this show in some Christy Dignam groups, promising something special. Well, the something special is coming at the end of the show. Something from quite a long time ago that was recently rediscovered. More about that later. So if any of you are

So that was the Fontaines with the cover of Sinead O'Connor's Uncompromising Black Boys and Mopeds. That's taken from the new Help 2 album in aid of the War Child charity. And there's some great stuff on that. Not least of which, Beth from Portishead doing cover of the Velvet Underground Sunday Morning. So I would recommend that you get your hands on it, and War Child is a very worthy recipient of the funds. Right, so let's move on. Here's a track from the legendary Gavin Friday from his Echo Homo album from 2 years ago. This is When the World Was Young. Gavin worked with recently late Dave Ball on this. Kind of considering I might do a Dave Ball special for my next show. More on that later.

One Lancome track is never enough, so that was Lancome together with Graham Chatton of the Fontaines, and the new version of Hunting the Wren from the soundtrack of the new Peaky Blinders film, The Immortal Man. The song is based on the true story of women who lived rough in the Curra in Ireland in the 19th century, and were often chased by drunken locals. Anyway, so that introduces a bit more of a female voice to the show, so let's continue that. Here's CMAT with Let That Tesla Crash.

0: And there we had Kira Dignam with Play Pretend, released this year. Which leads us on to the special exclusive bit of the show. And if there are any Christy Dignam fans listening, this is what you've been waiting for. So I've been chatting to Kira about this since I was home at Christmas. My brother handed me some cassette tapes he'd found in my mother's house. One was a signed copy of a single by the band Dignam and Goff, but the real treasure was a tape that I had recorded at a show Dignam and Goff did in HMV on the 2nd of July 1992. Dignam and Goff was the band that Christy Dignam was in after he'd been kicked out of Aslan for his heroin addiction. It was part of his recovery, getting back on stage. And then they lasted until 1993, when Christy reunited with the rest of the band and Aslan started again. But so this is very much a time capsule of the time. This is from 1992. Be warned, this was recorded on a personal recorder, so the sound isn't perfect. But you can really get an idea of how great Dignam and Goff were. I was a huge fan at the time. So this is Walk on Water by Dignam and Goff from 1992.
1: I'll just go through a little bit of bullshit that you probably don't need to know, but I'll tell you anyway. This is a new single we're going to play now, right? It's called Walk on Water. Now, unfortunately, the world being the way it is, you have to make songs that fit into certain little molds, right? This song had to be 3 minutes long. Otherwise, DJs don't play it, nobody hears it, and you end up fucking busking in Grafton Street for the rest of your life. So because of that, you have to become a prostitute to your art, and you have to pull up your songs. This is the uncut version of Walk on Water, right? So, the heavy that, wasn't it?

0: So I strongly suspect that that rawr was me, because I do similar things at gigs these days. So that's pretty much all from me. BDA is up next, and I'm going to finish up with another track from that set. This is a track that was a bit of a surprise, because officially this is an Aslang track that came together in 1993 after Christy rejoined the band. But here it is, the last track played at their launch of their single. So you can hear Christy joking about that at the beginning, pretending that they don't have a single out. This is Crazy World, which became probably Aslan's most popular post-1993 song. Anyway, that's it from me. I'll be back next month, and as I said, I will probably do a Dave Ball show. So, good night from me.
1: Ladies, I said earlier on, we're not trying to sell any records or anything like that, so this is just about an afternoon in Dublin. Thanks very much for sharing with us. But if we weren't going to release a single, right, say if we were, really. But then it would be probably this, but it's not released yet, so. Right, this is a song called Crazy World, and this is it's a marvellous song, it's a bloody good one. You know when people say, that's a bloody good one, but that's what this is, a bloody good one. A good one, yeah. A good, that's what I'm trying to say, yeah.

Indeed, that does need to wind down a little bit following that track. It's one of an amazing, amazing tune, but indeed that was quite a long one. And that was the end of part one, but now we go straight into part two, and I'm getting quite excited because thinking on the spot is, I've kind of moved things around and I've gotten really into it. So I'm hoping you'll enjoy this. I'm not going to spend too long introducing it, but it's basically Samsara Blues Experiment. And the track itself is called Singata Mystic Queen. It's got so many beautiful sounds coming through this song. And I just want to leave you with this amazing experience.

Wow. It's definitely a tune that's just fundamentally amazing. In terms of like following on from that, I've got another absolute great tune from Causestory, a Danish band. This track was recorded on their Return to the Sky album in 2016. So enjoy this. I'm going to go straight into it.

totally coming down from that tune, and as we go into something called, well, a band called Blue Pills, if anyone knows of them. They're a Swedish band with a stunning vocalist, absolutely amazing. Her name is Ellen Larsson. They're fabulous live, and most recently released an album in August 2020. But when I was thinking about this band, I actually thought there's just one song that I really wanted to use tonight, which actually came out in 2016. So this is Blue Pills, and the song is called Lady in Gold. And I don't think I actually mentioned the previous song from Cause of Sweet, which was The Source. But anyway, without further ado, here is Blue Pills, Lady in Gold.

absolutely amazing tune there by Blue Pools, and I'm going to drop you for the next two tracks, which is gonna really bring you to a plateau nice level before we go into D1 Radio, who's gonna be playing from 11 till midnight, then we go into Psycho Blaster from midnight to 1, and then right over to the other side of the world, I believe, to Man Bones from 1 a.m, well, our time, to Sister Lo-Fi, who takes us right through to 4 a.m. Absolutely amazing, amazing evening, and for some of you, daytime. Okay, so next track is a Ukrainian band who came about in 2009, and this is a song from 2012, and they're called Stone Jesus, and this is called I'm the Mountain. Absolutely amazing track.

0: Now, I don't know if I told you at the start whether you would have enjoyed that for the whole 16 minutes that it is, but what I love about that particular song is how it just goes from one thing to the next, and just when you don't think that a song could go any for any more, like, it just keeps giving. And I love how it bookends that song as well. It's just so powerful for me. Absolutely amazing. I mean, the next song, if it wasn't the last song that I was playing tonight, I would let you just listen to it, because with very, very little introduction. But as this is my last song before I hand over to do D1 Radio, which I'm really excited to listen to. This is a fabulous song. I first came across this, I think right at the start of the time I was getting into stoner rock kind of vibes. And as soon as I tell you this little story about this actual song, I think you'll know who it is straight away. So, guitarist, picture scene, guitarist, drops LSD on a trip, and then somebody just tells him that his mum has died, and then asks him lots of questions throughout the scene, basically, and records this song over the 1970 to 1971 to become what it is as we know it when it was released in 1971 in the end. And if you hadn't guessed it already, guitarist was Eddie Hazel, and the person who told him his mum had died was George Clinton, not Bill Clinton. Well, anyway, we go now into Maggot Brain by Funkadelic. And as my last tune, so I want to say a huge thank you to TTNS and all of the crew. You're absolutely amazing for what you do and the energy you give, but really, really powerful stuff, and really appreciating this opportunity to go on an extra hour. How lucky am I? So thank you very, very much, and I leave you for tonight, but you're in safe hands right until 4 a.m. this morning. So take care, and this is Funkadelic.
1: Mother is a regular tag, a yawn and I have tasted the magic of the man of the universe. I was not a

So I just wanted to play those three together. You heard, of course, Arujev Tab starting the three, and then Ganavia, I Walk Again, Eyes Towards the Sky, an Indian-American artist doing jazz and that particular style of singing I don't know the name of. It's absolutely enchanting. I really love that, as do quite a lot of the radio DJs on BBC Six. I feel like I'm going very BBC Six right now. I'll try to steer away before too long. But amazing album. That came out fairly recently. Like The Sky, I've Been Too Quiet. Came out in March, I think, yeah. And then Dengue Fever, you just heard, a Cambodian-influenced American sort of psych rock band. I really like their sound as well. In fact, yeah, I was really excited to find that album. Highly recommend it. It's called Ting Mong. We're going to go not so chilled out. I don't want to go too ambient and soporific. This next band is Black Ox Orchestra. I've been trying to find a chance to play them for a while. Didn't quite fit in my jazz set, didn't quite fit in my sort of oddities set. They have a whole range of sounds, and they're very inventive. They're a Jewish-Canadian band with influences from the Balkans, Eastern Europe, Arabic sounds, and jazz. Yeah, it's worth a listen. It's very interesting, and pushing the boundaries of music, I suppose, of inventiveness. And for that, I commend them. This is Moldovan Zoc.

So we move into our Latin guitar interlude. That was Hermanos Gutierrez. That album is well worth a listen if you like that sound. It's incredibly cinematic, laid back, evocative. You can imagine it being the soundtrack to all sorts of westerns, or even similar to the soundtrack that they did for The Last of Us, which was fantastic, or the game. I'm going to play next. I think these were the guys who recommended that on the radio. It's Erlandoy and Lo Comitiva. Erlandoy being the lead singer of The Whitest Boy Alive and Kings of Convenience. Whitest Boy Alive I absolutely loved. It's a shame that they stopped making music a long time ago. He's apparently moved to Syracuse in Sicily. I actually visited there last year to see the ruins, and it seemed like a very sleepy town, somewhere you wouldn't want to be if you were the Whitest Boy Alive. It was scorching hot. And I think he couldn't stop making music. He's accidentally hooked up with some local musicians to do a lot more stripped back acoustic guitar, and it's really endearing, lovely, honest music. Highly recommended. This I had to buy specially as well.

0: Jigga.
1: That was, of course, Manu Chao. So recognisable, his sound. It's brand new. This is an album that's coming out in about a month's time, 20th September. So, yeah, check it out. You can't hear many of the tracks yet, but you can buy two or three of the forthcoming tracks. And that was one of them. That was Sao Paulo Motorboy. I didn't get that from the lyrics. I'm going to play something that I discovered recently, but it's not new. It's from 1997. It's Afro-Cuban All-Stars doing sort of bossa nova. It's not that African, I would say, but lovely Cuban music. Who am I trying to think of? The other classical Cuban artist. But anyway, this is Alma Verdadero. It's one of the nicest tracks off of this album. And I do love this sound. It's rousing.

Yes, that was Afro-Cuban All-Stars. If you enjoyed that, they've got a huge back catalogue. Check them out, there's loads to find. It was Buena Vista Social Club there, of course. Possibly the most iconic Cuban band. Throwback to that sort of sound. And if you don't know them, you should know. This is something a bit interesting. Recently released, or was it? Last year, by Analog Africa, doing re-released really old, or compile, I suppose, really old tracks from different areas of Africa. This is Equatoriana from 1969 to 1981. Interestingly, early use of electronics in Africa. I mean Africa. I'm going to do a few like this, actually. A few throwback, or at least throwback-influenced tracks, and soon to be going more African and world music.

Next up is a strange one from an album called Synthesizing the Silk Roads. Uzbek Disco, Tajik Folktronica, Uyghur Rock and Tatar Jazz from 1980s Soviet Central Asia. It's quite disco, really. But with its own flavour. I like it.

That was some Congolese music from Santa Mongole. He's been doing it since 1970, making this music. I think you can hear that influence. Really love it. Keep going with the West African music. This is Wayala and Onipa, a Ghanaian UK band associated with KOG or KOG, who I'd have to remind myself what they sound like. I thought they're more electronic, but actually really interesting, really good. So I was surprised to read that, because this sounds quite traditional to me. Nice, lively track. It's called Makoma.

another offering now from Habibi Funk, a record label that's been putting out Libyan reggae. This is O24, the father of Libyan reggae, from Ibrahim Hasnawi. Really love these sounds. Apparently, Libyan traditional music fits really well with reggae. And I suppose it makes some sense since reggae originated from the sounds of African music. I can't get enough.

0: واستيقظ.
1: Well, I've been dancing around it, but it's time to go for some Tuareg music. I do like the rhythms, the sounds. It's got quite a Western sound in the minor pentatonic scales, improvisations, and the hypnotic beats. We'll have a couple, and that'll probably take us to the end of the hour. I won't say goodbye yet. I'll say goodbye in a bit. This is Bombino. Album came out last year. It's called Sahel. Loads of good tracks on this. Some really good guitar work. This one's a little bit more chilled. It's called Sichelang.

on to another band from Niger. This is Eltan Dolaire. Also relatively recent. The album Agadez, which is apparently where they're from, came out in 2022. Upping the tempo a little bit.

Okay, this will be the last one from me. Thanks for listening. I hope you've enjoyed it. I definitely have. I don't know what I'll do next time, but it's been fun to try a whole load of genres from around the world. This is Sibu. I really like them. They do a lot of remixes of African music. Definitely worth checking out. They've done a series of singles called Rad. This is Rad 05, came out recently. Yeah, stay tuned for DJ Forbes up next. Nassim after him and Sister Lo-Fi finishing the night. Thanks to the DJs that have come before me. It's been an amazing, eclectic night of music. Lots of stand-ins for people who couldn't quite make it in time. So, yeah, well done. And thanks to those people who managed it. And thanks for listening. I've been Alex Croft. I'll see you next time. Have a good night.

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Because I love you. Because I love you.

28 nation journey around the European Union. Those of you that have a voice and a choice on the 23rd of June of this month, please make sure you use it wisely. As Digit 3 cut into my time, I've cut into Gadget's time a little bit, I hope you all don't mind. There'll be a full track listing up on the Mixcloud recording of this. Probably go up over the weekend. Thank you all very, very much. Stay tuned for DJ Gadget.

So, if you don't want to be paying import duties on D1's next gig, you know what's available.

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Unfortunately, this week I haven't got any white label tunes, because that would be a good test for your hound. 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

Well, I'm sure you'll be fascinated to know that tonight I have mostly been drinking the new gold beer from the Shepherd Neame Brewery, Spitfire Gold, because it seems to be the trendy thing these days for one of the breweries to produce a gold beer, which is fine by me because I like hoppy beer. It's a little bit gassy, nothing like as good as Hophead from Darkstar, but it's passable. The more you drink about it, the less you care, really. But there you go. So, my lovely chat room people, shall I go on till 5:30? You have to vote on it. I am a slave to your will.

by unanimous vote. We're going on until 5:30. So, Mad Housewife, what are the shit beers? Well, I would say Carlsberg, Foster's. What all the drunks drink is Special Brew, although you don't see that so much these days. They seem to like White Lightning Cider. That will probably do something permanent damage to your vision and make you wet yourself.

I want you to get together. 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I want you to get together.

0: coming up. 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Techno. 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

Yes, of course, the unmistakable sounds of Portishead, formed in 1991, first album in 1994, second in 1997, and then on a hiatus until 2008, when their third album was released, imaginatively titled Third. That was a track called The Rip, which was from Third. Portishead appeared to have performed sporadically since then, but have not made any more new music. As Ian says in the chat, he's not sure whether they've actually ever technically split up. And that is the case with some of these acts tonight. If you look at Duran Duran earlier on, did they really split up? Or did they just keep going with different people? I mean, even the Specials, you could say the same thing for them as well. The next act is also a 90s act, or an act that made their name in the 90s. And did they technically split? Could they technically split? They were family. Family can't split, right? Surely not. But officially they did. They split twice. And therefore reunited twice. Points, obviously, for the artist, if you can guess them.

is Ian Juliet, obviously got that track quite quickly. Those artists, the two brothers who made their first release in 1989, known as Orbital, and officially split in 2004, reformed for shows in 2009, made a new album in 2012, split again in 2014, reunited again in 2017. And that track, Tiny Foldable Cities, was on the album Monsters Exist, which was released in 2018. Orbital seemingly are still performing, still recording too. All good, I say, all good.

flame it all. My Bloody Valentine. From 2013's MBV. Their third album, released after many, many years of in development. An Irish band originally formed in 1990.

1983. Their first album came out in 1988. The second one, 3 years later, 91, on Creation Records. They signed to Island Records in 1992 and recorded several albums of unreleased material. But the band gradually fell apart after that, reuniting for their first live performance in 16 years in 2008. So it took them another 5 years to put that album out. Not ones for sitting on their laurels, are they? Talking of bands that take their time to make records, I'm sure you can guess where this next one's going, Ian. Here they come. Bit by bit, let's bring them in. Yeah, that guitarist.

listening to the D1 Radio Hour on the Thursday night show in July 2022. Tonight's set is called Reunions.

Yes, of course, without any doubt there. Ian gets that that was the Stone Roses, formed in Manchester in 1983. Their debut album, The Stone Roses, eponymously titled, to great acclaim, released in 1989. Nice of them to cover the theme tune to Dog Tanyan and the Three Muskerhounds, says Ian. Well, quite. Their second album took 5 years to record and release. It was called The Second Coming. And gradually, the band somewhat dissolved after that. They ended up reuniting in 2012, though, and there were supposedly plans for recording a third album. But only two songs actually made it out. One of them was All For One, which you've just heard, which was released in 2016. And they disbanded again in 2019. Sometimes you get back together again with the boys or girls in the band. You make your money, you bank it, and you retire. Maybe it's just not all about the chemistry. It's the cash instead. Ready for another 90s band?

0: I told you it wasn't going to be that slick.
1: Yes.
0: No, I don't want that one again. Stop it. Oh, honestly. So, terrible. It's all falling apart here. Well, it is after midnight. It's almost 12:30 here. Formed in 1986 in Boston. Pixies were broken up by singer Frank Black, who announced the band had ended in 1993 without telling the others. 10 years later, they reunited with the original lineup, and the song you've just heard, Bam Thwok, featuring the vocals of the inimitable Ms. Kim Deal, was released on iTunes in 2004. Kim Deal left the band in quite a while later, in 2013. And Pixies continued with a new lineup, and apparently their 8th studio album is due for release this September. So all manner of things are still going on. I'm getting all sorts of information from Ian in the chat room that Orbit will have a new album out today, that Pulp have just announced they're getting back together again as well. Everyone's in on the game. This is Dinosaur Jr.

I was first introduced to Dinosaur Jr. in 1989 with the track Freak Scene, the very same year that Jay Maskus, the baked old singer, fired Lou Barlow, the bass player. Maskus and Barlow eventually had a bit of a detente all the way back in 2007. That track, Crumble, was from the album Beyond that was released in the same year. I don't believe that they are still going as well, as Shadowboxer has indicated in the chat room. He has a certain distinctive vocal style too. Shall we call it laid back? Okay, we have a challenge here. Unless you know the next song, 1 point for the artist. 2 points one point for the vocalist, and 2 points for the inverted commas band that the vocalist is playing with. Got it?

Don't I have the microphone on the whole time there? I hope you didn't hear me typing. Yes. That was an interesting track, wasn't it? The title of that song was called Cut Me Some Slack. It was originally released on YouTube in 2012. It began as a jam between four musicians. Paul McCartney on vocals, Dave Grohl on drums, Chris Novoselic on bass, and Pat Smear on guitar. Paul McCartney called it a Nirvana reunion. Chris Novoselic apparently called it Servana. Now, obviously, there is only one connection you could possibly make with the next song. I think we've done the rock bit. But picking up on the singer there, he was well known for a particular band that he was in his youth. And how do you reunite a band when the most, one of the other famous other acts, the other half of the double act, was assassinated on the street in 1980. Well, you take a recording. One of his demos. And do something new with it.

Let's keep it up as we've been keeping it up. From 1995. That was, I suppose it was the Beatles, really. Free as a Bird. John Lennon made a home demo of that song in 1977. And close to 20 years later, Paul McCartney, George Harrison, and Ringo Starr laid some other tracks down over it. And it was included as part of the anthology project. They did another one on that one too. Some 60s bands, though.

It's any wonder at his age that he can still sing like that. That was The Who. Formed in London in 1964. They lost their drummer Keith Moon in 1978. The band split up in 1983. However, they occasionally reunited since then. But then their bass player John Entwistle died in 2002. But somehow, they're still making music. That's from the album Who, Beads on One String, released in 2019. Man Bones in the chat room saw him in Minneapolis, little warmers, 15 years ago. Roger Daltrey didn't sound so good then. I've seen Dylan when his voice was shot, but he was probably like that in the 60s too. We've only got about 10 minutes left. I'm going to have to rattle on quickly, aren't I? Let's keep it 60s, shall we? This is a song that was released in 2004 on the album, the live album, Old Friends.

Big up everyone in the chat room. Let me know how you're doing out there. And this one from Madlib. In the Shades of Blue tribute. And that's on Blue Note Records.

Lots in store tonight. Loads of new modern jazz cuts. Got stuff from Robert Glasper. More from Madlib.

jazz circuit, the Jazz Boys. It's the Thursday night show. Keep it locked. See you.

tuned in to the Thursday night show. It's DJ Halabee.

Tom Misch. That's from his Black Classical Music LP that's dropped about 3 months ago. Yusuf Daisy also collaborated with Kamal Williams

one. This time, Yusuf Kamal and Henry Wu on the keys. Yusuf Days on the drums. Super funky.

and then taking us up till midnight, we have Lonely Artist Cast. And the mighty DJ Gadget after that. In the very early hours, BDA. Big up BDA, hope you're well.

of a technocrat of music. That's why I call a lot of the reviewers. Who can break down and talk about the dissonance of the chords and all of that. How it makes me

respects due to Ant Coombs. Hopefully I'll catch you soon. Next time I come down to Ting's.

This from London Brew. It's called Morning Prayers. It's pretty epic.

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Safe and well, and can tune in soon. Taking you up until 9 o'clock, and then we got Dr. Rock rocking the spot. 2 hours. Indeed.

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Double CD, double album that came out about a year ago.

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I have been D1 Radio. You have been listening to me. Next up, it's DJ Forbes.

good evening. Thank you so much, Dom. That was a wonderful set. Very nostalgic, it may be. So I've got plenty to pack in tonight, and I'm going to start off with a new track from Tosca, which translated apparently is the number 8 in Bosnian, but it also means apparently the medieval symbol for a fresh start. So I guess what better way to start my set? Here it goes.

You're listening to DJ Forbes. This is Jelly Dish by Okuma. Big up to Gadget, to Emma, to Nassim, Michael, D1 if he's still on there, and of course Hardy Miltz. Join us all on chat. There's always a healthy conversation going on.

everybody. That's about your lot. Be sure to hang around and listen to DJ Nassim. Be right after me. Always worth listening.

Originally by Edith Piaf and a great version by Louis Armstrong. Now that was Grace Jones. And with that, sorry for running over, I'm handing over to Danny, who is going to be killing you with tunes for the next 2 hours. Go, Danny!

Welcome, welcome. Thank you, New Revolution. Thanks, Hardy Mills. Thanks, Jan Travell. You guys have been awesome tonight. And now you've got me, Danny M. 2 hours. Taking you down a deep line. Probably going to be a bit funky as well. You know me. Let's get on with it. Not going to be talking much on this. Hope you enjoy.

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I love to dig the dirt. Pull a move, get to. Monday's always gonna hurt.

This is Danny M. It's the Thursday Night Show. If you're listening online, come and join us in the chat room or on Zoom. Good to know you're out there.

0: Good evening.
1: That was a bit close to the mic. Fiddling around with setup here. If you haven't already done so, please put your hands together for the ever masterful Hardy Miltz. Hardy, it's very rare that I actually get to follow your set. But it's always a pleasure to be able to do so. I very much look forward to my moments of catching up with Jan's opener as well. It looked like Jan went down a storm. Anu is in the chat room. Danger's in the chat room. Voice of Doom's there. Shutter Girl's there. Danger, how you doing? Psychoblaster's there.